Did it, Jesus? Did it, Jesus? Did it, Jesus? Did it, Jesus? Did it, Jesus? Did it, Jesus? Did it, Jesus? Did it, Jesus? Did it, Jesus? Did it, Jesus? Did it, Jesus? Did it, Jesus? Did it, Jesus? Did it, Jesus? Did it, Jesus? Did it, Jesus? Did it, Jesus? Did it, Jesus? Did it, Jesus? Did it, Jesus? Did it, Jesus? Did it, Jesus? Did it, Jesus? Did it, Jesus? Did it, Jesus? Did it, Jesus? Did it, Jesus? Did it, Jesus? Did it, Jesus? Did it, Jesus? Did it, Jesus? Did it, Jesus? Did it, Jesus? Did it, Jesus? Did it, Jesus? Did it, Jesus? Did it, Jesus? Did it, Jesus? Did it, Jesus? Did it, Jesus? Did it, Jesus? Did it, Jesus?

Yeah.

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0: 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On you know, protect kidney pa, ne liver pa, baby as ne and wawan, or anna kidney, ne liver, and watcher homo. And the bomb money answer, or the baby uncle, the young quay, or bow kidney, ne, will live and home buying every hell be a home. Yen tinsy form, yen famous sire, when yari uncas and cas, de bedanier drew. Typhoid, eh, yari bonny, and tia do on you know, ne be treated typhoid no. Samolina typhian, or perso, what now bread born a cheek. Or ben with spleen, no call lymphatic system, or you are sans of ben with dumpy. Entina tie for the you'll be no call any man, none of whom you boho, and to me, Nante, why a bassano, none a knee so crash as I said, dialogue, said ye, will be a when you join this, and I never brab one home chin in tea. Tie for you'll be beer and a brab one home chin. Now, as sans of travel call on synonym, tie for them one, or you have no acid never honing to me in Kumamo, or me a stubborn pan or more water, to a much chum far away from. No man in a monsoon, no more cobra born who are quack or hunting on bow, mamma prepare, or must show symptoms in them. Opera will do on you no treaty tie for that. But modians or bepper on you no, nigh be now or the befra could bens you. What's that tie for no complete? Into who per could bens you, a fra on you noa. Odia control tie for no complete. Fire in the sana, uti baby and amiable boss, so I'm set tie for their bows or no. A beco or bread born or tie for them one ever caught or spleen, a whoever caught or don't pin him. 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

0: problem. 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Kayo, you are who you are. A free. And Fianumnie, and Akumafem, Amakumasama, Santamai, and a Kanamai at the Fufu free. I had the biggest Fufu Party, our Ghana. A Fiji Apostle, Saturday, 22nd August, 2026. And a Padru Pako Sharp, and Jumadian Assassin. Jumadian Apostle, our Asukwa Municipal Assembly. I am opposite Makion Pentecost, New Asafo, MHHS, School Park, and so on. Akuma Fufu Party, so I'm so boy. Epi and my punch. Bordia, Atusudia, I was 0246766060. The fifth edition of Akuma Fufu Party. Kai said, date, no, I am Saturday, 22nd August, 2026. Akuma Fufu Party, I am proudly sponsored by Promo Tomato Mix. So we are local food, so we are continental food, a stew, a soup, yo ya piano, uya pomo tomato mix, a buffa can be an AFR deodorant roller for fresh and comfortable long lasting dryness. 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

0: Saturday, 22nd August, 2026. And a Badru Pako Sharp, a Jumadian Assassin. Jumadian Apostle, our Asoka Municipal Assembly. I hear opposite Makion Pentecost, New Asafu, MHHS, School Park, and Osoa. A Kumafu for parties, Opposite Boy, Epi and Abamaya Punch, Bordia, Atosodia, Ayanam and Apostle de Bois, Freying. I was 0246766060. 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
4: 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Be on one Akuma, say I'm not tenacity. The Akuma don't want them Akuma, so they make a beyond some of your mamma to me.
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6: 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Kayo, you know who you are. 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And Fianumnie and Akuma FM, Amakuma Sama Santamai, and a Kanamai at the Fufu free. I had the biggest Fufu pot, our Ghana. Afidia Apostle, Saturday, 22nd August, 2026, and a Padrupa Shop at Jumadian Assassin. Jumadian Apostle, our Asoka Municipal Assembly. I had opposite Makion Pentecost, New Asafu MHHS. School Park and Soa. A Kuma Fufu parties up for so boy. Epia never my punch. Portia, Atosodia, a numb and up for so de bois. Freying. I was 0246-76-6060. The fifth edition of a Kuma Fufu party. Kaiser Date, no, a Saturday, 22nd August 2026. A Kuma Fufu party. 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Yade Ghana. Yeah, Koko. And I. 0244-596532. And Akuma Peters. Akuma Peters. 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

0: 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It's 7.9. Sunday afternoon. That's right. Nana, I'm matching the day. I'm not a me. If it's a crocro, they only miss me, papa. 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Oh, crocro, I'm a mania. That's right. Okay.
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0: Nabia will be a witch Akuma FM Bia. You're most welcome. Once again, another Sunday afternoon. 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

0: 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Mamu tell you through Radio Garden, Radio Box. 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Ahani ya akuma FMU. 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Mamente onka. 0598. 0598 870 0448 0598 870 0448 and no aye WhatsApp live one edin now what dana about to be wishing once na person boni din ama man say you na tinin ka the highlight from red there Hannah will be at you no doubt you find yourself you are most welcome. Now, senior ma kofi wa usu ansa, all the way Chicago. 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
0: Mimi dindi wa bibini na nao kuhini. Na, osu udindi say, enfa na wa utiye. Taxi drivers, truck drivers, VIP drivers, online drivers, articulator drivers, and of course, all drivers at Sabremucha Kuma FM 87.9 Sunday afternoon. And I was so many watching, and that I thought so and Kuno. Now, once again, 0598 87 0448. Now, Sabremachi beat in Edgina Hall. Now, I yaka cry, make Jim so. Now, Madame, I mean, Jim, I know what you are from. Why? Ni jemwa to farm. If the juman menu na edie. Na who to farm so na who dia sa. Na adeba kwa I say ohun ni say we no to farm no copyright. Untua hwe. 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And the yan to farm. Na yan kill the stress. And I must say. Na mama machia authentic mama course. As usual. 24/7. 7 days a week. 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Samuel Nia Busuma Foni Nyanara. 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And Nia Busuma Foni Nyanara. Ora. Mina Mute High Life from Red.
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0: 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See any Kajani Asidao original KK. Now, original, I wanted to be of dinner. Now, my uncle Chess is Augustine, and so Anna. Now, for me, Cochia, a water taxi driver. Now, for me, Cochia, Escova. Now, for me, many chamber, Mam Pontin, Sisters Pap. Fastina, also Yabua. Our Sisters Pap. Samuel Mama tuning in, I must cocoon Kimini. Wherever you found yourself. I feel now do I feel that what I said here and a higher Kuma FM 87.9. Me didn't do be in and now, Kuhini.
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0: ah
2: manu ma ba na fo a usundi da me
0: ah
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0: oh

phone. Your name now, your turn, I didn't in any name, you boy. And the Oka Obin Chiasi, Obin Chiasi, but he who feels it knows it.

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2: akuma efe
1: na adishima ma nyankum pon ya aduma bosuma ye wo mu the month of August. 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Now, Sadanoa Asqua Municipal Assembly Forecourt wa Ona Akoma FM Fufo Party. When you hear where you are, won't talk for on tonam, on ton coin. You bet your beer, you hear where you are. And Shannon Suma, my wife, set for four parts in Akuma FM, Afibia de Briano. I am 22nd of this very month of August. Yayano, I am Asqua Municipal Assembly. Yane Makio Temple in a share any moon. And Shannon Sum, set over power pot of you are. You hear where you are. Won't you have what you see? 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
1: 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The Denon by a dead, a man for Busa send away the free in here. 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And the Ayana washing and swam my wife. Now I feel your boy for Nibi, any AFR, your Durant, Roland, and Ranted Maba, Wamumbe, Ramwati. 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
1: Kumasi ha ya fantinu tiao afi last show insecticide powder bonagro chemical for na kofa ba bonagro fo asekila be wula show afi midi ma for herbal clinic Dr. Tam da so de muni nu dada nya afi ne be ka no ho asem abu akwa gogo Dara Upsi Government Hospital. I want to be huno. I pay more and more pet frozen meat. Say your chicken, say your fish, say your sausage. You can't hold beer. I have Paddy Crown fresh and frozen foods. Frozen foods, nini na. Naso I have Paddy Crown.
2: It's 7.9. Kumas.
1: Fresh and frozen foods. 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I've been ranting in my bar, I'm about to pass here. Sadan, the sister's pap, one maha. 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Moshi pap, one so on me. And Jim ranting about pass here, dear. And here I come up for four party. We know here I come up bitters. We in Kanakas, I come up bitters. We name that we never feel the ability to be here. And I feel lemon, darling lemon drink. I'm going to mass you a sinner. You do my dear 2026 edition. of Akuma FM for four party. Yeah, they bremo so. Now I can't catch yourself for phone you free. And I'm see you free and quite free. You hear any while you are. Name Mumba Kakra to Botum. If you say your sponsors in Indiana, I'm winning out the own products, baby. Now I'm better to soon so. And the pick a crack to Botum said about Uba open your beer talk. Now I can't catch you for 4 days, you free. And I'm so you free. 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didn't know bibini 46 after one my life music enjoy the show na sabre me be JB tinim bi so na fe ye de nwum na to to aso saa obem se no mi ensa bebo na made ka ka cho se your voice note no me bia obi ma mento nka me de mu wa asko ha ya o Zara Optical Mass City Mall aho na Akoma FM Media General Office ne ho na ye wo TV3 office dan ni mu ho aho na me de me butu o na me de anwum e dey nyina me de 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

0: like you see. 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US of A. I'm going to call Fajar. Fajar and Sue Timmy this time around. Samuel Omuti Halai from all the way USA. I think I'm going to be doing crime crime in Timmy. You must have one. Who do America cry about Timmy? Who do UK cry about Timmy? I've come out FM. I've come out FM. It's like everywhere you go. And if you're able to hear me, be here. Just enjoy the show. Now, my man, Koku, Masia Buakwa. Namin Kotia, Oba Hima, Joycelyn, Samre Utie, the show where every man, brother, I see of US of A. I say, enjoy the show. Happy Sunday to you. That's right. Where free na na machi de deho? Na di ami baba idi amu nim dada.
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